0: Those pricks are rubbing us out one by one.
1: What the fuck is this waiting? Let's go to war.
2: 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Let's go to war. War. War.
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0: I just want war. You're going to get it.
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Across the mic, hold it like the heat, he might toss it. Told her, tell him they stole it, he told her he lost it. She told him get off it and a bunch of other more shit. Getting money, DTs be getting no new leads. It's like he eating watermelon, stay spitting new seeds. This the weed, give me some of what he drooping off. Soon as he wake up, choking like it was hooping.

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MCs sound like cheerleaders, rapping and dancing like redhead kingpin. Doom came to do the thing again, no matter who be blinging. He do it for the smelly hubbies. Seems know what time it is, like it's time for Teletubbies. Few can do it, even fewer can sell it. Take it from the dude who wear a mask like a tartan helmet. He plots shows like robberies. In and out, 1, 2, 3, nobody's pleased.

I'm the man from the big VA. Won't you come play around my way? Man, listen to what I gotta say. Don't you know I am the man? Rock shows here in Japan. Have people shaking my hand.

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0: 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Those spells were sick. 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
1: 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Are you going, and people going, when this come out, you're going to listen to everything and every single word, and everybody's going to know when you get to the first show after this drop, they're going to be singing right along and feeling every word.
0: I'm excited for it.
1: I'm excited for it for you.
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0: 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The heat.
1: It's coming down hard. We got to get our shit together.
2: It's time to go left and not right. Gotta get it together forever. Gotta get it together for brothers. Gotta get it together for sisters. For mothers and fathers and dead niggas. For non-conformists, one-hitter quitters. For Tyson types and shade figures. Let's get it together, come on, let's make it.
3: Gotta make it,
2: to make it,
3: to make it,
2: to make it,
3: to make something happen,
2: to make something happen,
3: to make something happen,
2: let's make something happen.
3: Word to fight for.

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Gotta get it together forever. Gotta get it together for brothers. Gotta get it together for sisters. For mothers and fathers and dead niggas. For non-conformers when hit or quitters. For Tyson types and Chay figures. Let's make something happen. Let's make something happen. Let's make something happen. Let's make something happen. Gotta get it together for brothers. Gotta get it together for sisters. For mothers and fathers and dead niggas. For non-conformers when hit or quitters. For Tyson types and Chay figures. Make, make, make. Let's make something happen. Let's make something happen. Let's make something happen. Let's make something happen. Gotta